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3: Amen.
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0: 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Now doy an a song. It's what an adoy and a bed show, what an adoy and a bed cover. 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
3: Amen.
0: Ti bia bia wona mo bla bo bia wona mo mese ma ho kwan anope na wo ra ne becho
3: amen
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3: amen
0: what do you say
3: 7
0: okay
2: I say amaya ye
0: 11 mo je
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0: amen wo se enu nti amaya ye dan kwa eni da so
3: Amen.
0: And I'm in the car, so one hour do on 2 years to Christ to soon when it does so. Send ye tea be a papa when it does so, the man. And it does so, oh, yes, to Christ to moon and opera may come for my say. Jenny deny a lane big tranny. Jenny do a woman, I ash and a two bit trap. Jenny de actually sign a two bit trap. Jenny de a soon I was soon a dream and a dream is so I would say ye. So would ye, yes, to Christ to dear. A true betra. Obia de Jesu Christ Eddy, and so young who send your papa ni city. And Opey, so Hobby Jenna de Moon send your city. Or how a man ye and in Gracia a true betra at it. Name by her nature a quayo. Obia and I just want the woman to shake Christ to a china quaint that. And Opey may come for now my way. So what take care? So what that won't pass up? So baby, I will walk. May come for years to Christ to a man say. So no pay will be Jenna dear. Obama o dan kwa
3: amen
0: so obegye ne dia obehwe ne ho mobro ne gu so
3: amen
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3: amen
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3: amen
0: so wo kristo so mu kena
3: Yes.
0: And her so chin be a bubble. So Christo mu ye. Then it does so kasia wo ho maye.
3: Amen.
2: I said, now waji nyankupon edie no. Jenny said ye, woman bo in yuma, yuma pahu modin.
0: Amen.
3: Amen.
0: I said, now one waji yesu Christo edie no. What tries woman bo yuma pahu modin.
3: Amen.
0: And I feel you with some, wo bo yuma pahu modin. I saw the moon and am I to say? Blown on a so? Wabla about to say? Who born you my papa modding? Maybe someone will pay your member. Who born you my papa modding? So who born you my papa modding? They are starting born you my papa modding. Now, a juma pa, a work if you are papa. So who born you my son, papa modding, radish love?
3: Amen.
0: Yama son pa, a penny womb, a yahunya dear kissy.
3: Amen.
0: And ye binum set ye soon yamessa, Debbie. Papa will woof on our fanny and our yen near. Won't no ruddy pay ye, we shall. Miss Woo, wait you crown, we shall,
3: my man.
0: So, if I yes to Christo, no one genedi. Name you, my pa. What soon a juma we ye? What's the one I would do on who to a ruddy son? One hour family yes to Christo, bony my pa, homody. Miss Woo, wait you crown, radish, and our man. Ahai anko.
2: Ozi ye num ne die eye eye fe na eye ma unipa.
0: Amen o.
3: Amen.
0: 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Se nyame ba wudo ho beto urade so. 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
3: Amen.
0: Se nyame ba wo be fa papa ne tibia wo fa to no so wo be fa to no so. Wose weni ade a eye ma nipa. Oh Jesus. When you are there, you are many poor. When you are there, When you are there, you are many passa over to move free to be an
3: Amen.
0: When you are there, you are many pa. Oh, Nana, do the Okokoye. And Nana, do the Okokoye. What crowd are you like? ɛsɛ wo tu kwan ɔhu baabi a na ɔbaa bi kwahyɛe yesu kristo ɛhu wo na ɛwu yɛ bia kristo ɛhu wɔse ɛsɛ sɛ wobɔ nnwuma pa ho mmɔden wei na ɛsɛ sɛ wɔ kristo ne yɛ wɔ kristo ne a 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
4: 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We pray for the peace of Ghana. 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
9: Anope, Kaji Ami Foundation Center, and so it's my task to motivate you.
5: All right, my main family offer. 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
10: the
5: sun.
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11: I do see Poku is here, where I'm off as my task is this year. I'm off as in a million show. One quank out of a minute. Information Center, Mr. Machama Payon, so to 40. 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
0: 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Impocredit at the Bia or Toddy
11: Frey.
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0: 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A rather my own quatentin.
11: Amen.
0: My winning check.
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11: Amen.
0: My dome no homo brown yaka say. For an almost see ye. May ye near do any watchy. One pana will be dinner as I see Ewo Yesu Christo Demo.
11: Amen.
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0: Mitchell be brief.
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3: With the advent of Pan-Africanism during the period of colonialism, several strong pro-Africans came together at the Pan-African Congress and held discussions, initial discussions that began the move towards the liberation from colonial domination. And among those strong Pan-Africanists of the time were Marcus Garvey, our own president, Dr. Kwame Nkrumah, and several others. We discussed bringing Jamaican and Ghanaian business people together. I think that that is one sure way

0: amamre ne kasapanti mani gye sɛ wo se me sɛ yenko kuma se manhia himfie nkotie opemso 104.7
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